0: throw me an auto wreck come by you. Two of them. Tied down tighter hat band.
1: And I'm going to see what the
0: pilot's like today. Auto wreck. I'm on the numbers on the one behind it, but it's two auto wrecks and the hand brakes is tighter than the hat band.

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1: It's actually three of these cars, can't break.
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1: I said there's three of these cars, can't break.
0: Did you get the numbers so you can tell him?
1: Yeah.
0: You want to stay on here if you can give him the car numbers? You've got them down.
1: Yeah, I got it written down.
0: Let's go back to our channel. Let's get this train together. Let's go back to, 22 or 32?
1: 32.
0: 32.

SDF, ¿no? 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

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Where can I see it now? 5308, truck 30 coming to you.

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1: 201, you haven't had the sound, I get over, 2021, Kaylee.
2: Y 201, okay, got the fix on the side of here, don't worry, 2021 KOG, I'll let you know what everything's going on.
1: Alright, there you go.

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Repeat. 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Total axles 484. Detector out.

0: PSXY-201. 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
1: come and see you towards
0: up river. 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

0: 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Which exit number is it over?
1: We leave the end lead was about 8 or 9 cars.
0: So what axle is it?
1: Yeah, that's
0: right.
1: That'll be good
0: up here. Okay, just confirm you said 132 and
1: 136. Once we get doubled over,
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1: it's two full tracks plus one we had to double it, we had to set over.

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0: I 129, your dispatcher wants you to go south down to Main. What sent you that way, over?
1: Sounds good, we're ready to go.
0: Get you hooked up, you have a safe trip. What's that, yeah?

0: Lieutenant, 20 Tennis Ticket Dispatch, Trouble. One second, let me find it for you.
1: 129, approach, River Junction, 3185 South.
0: All right, 85, let's see here. 1672 will be at 1672 is the Lumber to Elko. 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
0: Here we go. Let me know when you're ready to go back toward the main line. We'll get you squeezed in, Ella.
1: Divergent clear, Decatur Junction, 3185 South.

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1: Hey, 129, over.
0: 129-14, go ahead, over.
1: We do need a push.
0: Okay, do need a push, understand. That 515 is getting pushed right now, and when that pusher drops back, they already know to get you there, over.
1: Sounds good. I figured you knew. We was just making sure we covered ourselves. Appreciate you.
0: No, I appreciate it, guys. Thank you there. CSX SD train dispatcher out.

Tennessee 365, roll. 1727 is Stevens and Way, so looks like you're clear of those limits. Protect within your track of 4 kilo. Here we go, you don't have any work as usual these days, right, Ella? Okie dokie, Dennis. You look away down the pod in Elka, by the way, in case you wonder. I said you look away down the pod 364 up in Elka tonight, Ella. What's that sound?

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0: choice to the city dispatcher, CSX M200, and would that be you, over?
1: Yes, sir.
0: I'm afraid you're going to be stuck for a handful of minutes. We do have a barge coming across there. We'll get you locked in behind it, over.
1: Okay, I'll see.
0: Duplicate your first second.

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0: 365,
1: I'm looking at number 1805 as well as the 1825. Clear both limits, the 61 protected, over.
0: The 1805 and the 1825.
1: Just to make sure, those are the limits from Bravo to Elko and Elko to Lumber, respectively, over.
0: Yes, 1805 to Bravo to Elko.
1: Alrighty then, permission on the DK to siding, over. Going across the bridge behind the CSX train, lead engine in S1188 after stopping at 12th Avenue West, taxi dispatcher's mission past the stop signal. Single main siding, westbound direction, talk with the people in the yard, see where they want you, over. Alright, do be careful please and let me know when you're done with the sightings so I can remove you from the list.

SXSP train dispatch Jacksonville to the H290. Seconds just said that M20915 would need a push as well. You want to say after assist the NIM, okay, to make that reverse movement. Number two track back to pusher track at 0009 8.

0: County Attorney, Dispatch Jax, volume 209-15, over. 209, over. I was just checking. I think Seconds just said you all would need a push, over.
1: No, sir, we do not.
0: No push. All right, I understand. Thank you.
1: All right, thank you.
0: PSX SD Train Dispatch route.

0: 6 SD train dispatch Jacksonville H293. Disregard that push there. M209 says they're good for this.
1: Alright,
0: 290
1: disregard.
0: CSX SD train.

while we're at it. 8-10 lead engine in at 3421 after stopping American Tower West in the city Starship Mission past the stop signal from the main to siding. Let's go eastbound, looking out for your friend, though. Let me know when you clear off the siding, please, and have a good morning. West and south.

1856, what's your approach speed? Which is the right one here? That doesn't sound good. Let's try this again, 364, 1826, that way around. 1826 is Delta to Wild, clear of those limits. And what was 6 out of 1? We had 2 to miss you. It's 1804. So 1804 was Elko, Lumber to Elko, and then 1826 was Elko to Brock. Clear both limits, now protected, reach the side hill.

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Lieutenant Bush, please open up and out the 931 in the Greenway, South Kennedy, Bill.

Okay,

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1: 733.
0: Last one for this evening, left 31905, Buck Lumber. 261 protection, over.
1: All right, going to give up that 1905, 1905 Buck Lumber on the main.
0: 810's pulling into McIntyre, your signal is still behind him, over.

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0: Last one for you tonight, I hope. Let's clear number 1938. Number 1938, was it Rosie brought to Lambert, now protected 261 L. Safe rest of your trip on in. We'll talk with you later. Western Sound.

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Alabama.

Sector di dispaccio. West Terminal Link, we got a cop with a look at over. One is waiting, one's coming over. How much train you got tonight left over? Okay, so over 10, that's why I was checking. Here we go, have a safe trip. 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
1: 2014,
0: hey, I got an alert for you there. Looks like it's a warm wheel on one of your cars there, just next natural stop. Take a look at it, I guess. TILX 624229. 624229, over.
1: All right, if we stop, take a look at it.
0: Yeah, that's right. I'm going to try to keep you moving to Nashville. If for some reason you don't stop before you get to Nashville, just

0: dispatcher.
1: VSXY201, ready to come off here. We'll go to our side.
0: You just must have been ringing. I just talked with your dispatcher about you a little ways ago.
1: Did he say anything good about it?
0: Just that you were kind of missing in action for a little bit and getting short on time. Come around, look before you signal and head on back, go.
1: All right, come around, look further.
0: Thank you. Have a safe one, listening to you.

0: Southwest Tennessee Dispatcher, A85, would that be you over? Were you just toning over? Okay then, let me find out who was calling. Southwest Tennessee Dispatcher, over.
1: Yes, sir. Yes, sir.

Program.

Southwest Tennessee Dispatch, over. They said it back up the main line. What was the rest of it? 7 flight engines already. Let me hook you up, over.

0: 6 SD train, dispatch to Jack's plant, snow. Y-201-15, locked up and cleared at O-4th. Everything handled, lined, and locked back, residing you, so.
1: That is correct.
0: I appreciate it. CSX SD, train dispatcher out.

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NS 4398, West Century Station, Mission FD, South Big Mass, and South Big Old Wilson, inbound through the White Lake, looking out for the cars in Shaker Hill.

0: 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We're operating. 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
1: Off field. 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

0: Northwest Tennessee Dispatch, over. Go for it, over. No problem, West Tennessee 288, over. FLG is early, good 85-8, if you're coming back with a set of light engines once they're done up there at Madison, over.
1: 85 light engines, all right, thank you.
0: They have two engines, so we'll hopefully be up here shortly. Have a good trip. West Tennessee, yeah.

0: Charlie, Cincinnati Dispatcher 385-0. Let me take G2057 off ENC, work between Elko and Lumber, clear of those limits, currently protected. 261 sighting, oh. Coming back your way, do you know which way you'd like to go back into the yard, over?
1: I don't. If there's somebody there in the yard, I'm gonna ask them.
0: All right, I'm going to poke around a little bit for you. What's this, yep?

0: Tennessee Dispatch, it'll be 85, SL. 85, the 88 said he can pick your poison on this one. He said track 6 is open if you want to use 12, or you can go to McIntyre coming that way. Either which way is fine by them, over.
1: Let's just let's go to
0: McIntyre. Yeah, absolutely can. Let me get you lined up, over. Have a good trip. We'll probably put you in down that way again. Yeah. QED, make your way up to it, so I'm going to see where this 362 is getting to be at when we get a little closer down.
2: Okay. All right. Sounds good. Here we go.
0: Is running 11,000 tons with 9,100. So, you're still free, but we'll see how far we can go. Be careful, please. Yeah.
2: Okay, sounds good, for sure.

0: And this way, can I see dispatch over?
1: 85 Route 7.
0: Let me help you out there. Hang on 1 second. Permission back on the Decatur siding, over.
1: Permission to
0: the good side. Currently the only one in there, just as a heads up. We get that sweet solid for you. There we go. 88 engine 6. You got the 6116, so? No, that's 88. Never mind. 85. I take the line 6439. And it's 6439, West Tennessee Dispatches, mission pass to stop, Tickle McIntyre, West. Let's go eastbound, I say. Tailing to siding, looking out, over. And here we go. Let me know, please, when you're getting done with the siding. We'll take you off the list, over.
1: All right, we'll do it.
0: Let's do this here.

West Tennessee Dispatch, over. Go for it, over. West Tennessee, up.

Western City Dispatch, 288 Hill. Base 2131, Lima Brock, you check the 14th exit. 363 is currently between James and Elgin. Most likely, we're already doing Stevenson, but we'll keep the door open if need to be over. Yeah.

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1: Morning, man. 696.
0: L 692-16, over.
1: Yeah, so we got our truck built here, about 20 cars. I want to see if I can come out and have the side road work. I got to work the main line between the two places, and then just one car on the north end of the LZ, and then clear it and back out.
0: I understand. What's your mile post, over? L692-16, you have permission here to occupy side there at Oakworth. That's at 0612 ARS, over.
1: 0612 ARS, I appreciate that.
0: I appreciate it. CSX SD train, Special Jacksonville.

SXST train dispatcher Jacksonville to I-125-15, over. Yeah, are you all going to need a push this morning, over? Push, all right, thank you there. CSXST train dispatcher out.

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Barry to Barry, calling back to 261, over.

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Detector out.

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Ascent 6, has the dispatcher James Langell. Everything loud, all back for normal movement on the siding back there. All right, bring it all the way north in. There's an EL 1514 double bubble empty there. It's going to have to slide in behind you here to meet this 125, and it will go. Y'all got work between the switches up here. Dispatcher. Not yet. SD Dispatch, excellent.

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Dispatcher, Andrew Nova. 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
1: So, Y1036, you get out the siding, line along back and forth the siding. 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
2: All right, we'll take the 71
1: car
2: off. 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
1: in just a minute. Clock our time, and I got a whole bunch of traffic to run, so I don't know if we're going to wind up getting it on time or not.

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1: Wow, 101-16, Scott.
0: All right. Trying to see down here. Wow, 101-16 at Oakworth. Where is it? All right, let's see. Yeah, Bennett Stevenson. 8 o'clock on duty on the 16th. What's your bull sign?
1: 5-0-6-8-9.
0: Can I have the crossover switch over?
1: Yes, sir. Go ahead.
0: How many tracks in and out there with the energy stable?

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What do y'all better do today, there, over? Oh, you could have gone, but y'all come on.

Thank you.

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1: 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Dispatcher.
2: Norfolk Southern, milepost 356.5, snow defect, repeat, snow defect.

Lieutenant Mitch Foley in seat. 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

Roger, holler. 3 1 8 7 8 5 8 7 8 7 8 7 8 7 8 7 8 7 8 7 8 7 8 7 8 7 8 7 8 7 8 7 8 7 8 7 8 7 8 7 8 7 8 7 8 7 8 7 8 7 8 7 8 7 8 7 8 7 8 7 8 7 8 7 8 7 8 7 8 7 8 7 8 7 8 7 8 7 8 7 8 7 8 7 8 7 8 7 8 7 8 7 8 7 8 7 8 7 8 7 8 7 8 7 8 7 8 7 8 7 8 7 8 7 8 7 8 7 8 7 8 7 8 7 8 7 8 7 8 7 8 7 8 7 8 7 8 7 8 7 8 7 8 7 8 7 8 7 8 7 8 7 8 7 8 7 8 7 8 7 8 7 8 7 8 7 8 7 8 7 8 7 8 7 8 7 8 7 8 7 8 7 8 7 8

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2826. Lumbered Elk were coming back, protected on the siding in the 2853 Elk Order Brock. 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
1: All right.
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Approach Limited, South Elkhorn, northbound, M8-18-16, locomotive JFXC 9041.

0: 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Milepost 313.5. No defects. 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Total axles 534. Detector out.
1: No defects. 534 on the axle.

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1: M818 northbound, get signals across the bridge when we get a chance.
0: Y'all come on signal indication there, over.
1: All right, appreciate it. Signal indication.
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2: 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Hawkins on the copy. Mr. T.L. Spears.
3: Tommy Spears, back to that M818. You say you got a 9041 lead engine?
2: That's correct, 941 Hawkins on the copy.
3: All right, M818 with 941 Hawkins on the copy. Permission to enter proceed through T.L. Spears. Limits. From 307.2 to 308.2 on all tracks, max speed committed, over.
2: All right, just M818, understand we have permission to enter. Mr. T.L. 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
2: All right, good for restart. 943 on time. All right, thanks, Tom.
1: Approach medium, Oakworth, northbound. M818, 16, locomotive GSXT 9041. Northbound.

Western Rail 693-16, over. We need y'all to get your car spotted and clear up on the north end up there at LD for me.

0: Toronto.
1: Yes, ma'am. 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As soon as other westbounders are right, over.
0: Dispatch, you're right.

0: 38 over. It looks like the middle track's clear for y'all there. Over.
1: All right.
0: We're
1: probably going to pull through, drop them off, and come back.
0: Okay. 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Also, power stays there, and I got a ride call for y'all.
1: Power stays with the motor with the car?
0: Let me double check. He says leave the power there, but let me double check, and I'll let you know for sure.
1: I think it's a middle track, right?
0: It's a middle track.
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Detector out.

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1: Clear at Decatur Junction, northbound. M8.
2: G3, G4, like you get north over the river.
0: Is this again, over?
2: G364, like
0: to get north over the river. We'll follow this M818, over.
3: All right, thank you.
0: Got you up. That's your 188, over. 188, over. Yeah, it looks like PTI's got y'all's ride covered, so we'll just leave the power over there, over.

clear south end Harris southbound. Clear south end Harris northbound. M818 16 CSXT 9041.

0: That's right, 10 o'clock. What's your, who's copping?
1: Be straight copping on his G364.
0: Hey, that's a good copy. Get some restart when you get up here to sub and get stopped.
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I come down to 69316, locked up on the LD. Everything between South Gate and North has a line lock back for the main. We'll see you in the clear one. All right. You're right in the middle of about a six-way train meet there. Probably wind up seeing all of them, it looks like. Might be able to work you out after a couple of southbound. We'll take a

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0: 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Milepost 299.7. 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Total axle 534.
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1: 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I think I come down to Elk Cove for a little bit there and try to get by this curve here after a while. Dispatcher up.

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1: 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Repeat. 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Total axle 740. Detector out.

0: 63 Equator Block on the clear at the hospital, over.
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0: Let me know if you think we're gonna get it all back, all this stuff up down there at the clear point, be ready to go.

get your engine over. Dispatch to southbound stops in the Pine Street, NS Main, 1060 South Lake ahead, 945. 945 AM, according to rule, over. All right, thank you, sir. Dispatcher out.

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0: 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Detector out.
1: Tom, if you're answering somebody.
2: Yeah, 126 there, Tom. 5389 inch walk up.
1: All right, 126-389. Permission to proceed through TL Spheres, limit 307.2, 308.2. All tracks, max speed permitted, over.
2: All right, 126-389, permission to TL Spheres, limit 307.2, 308.2, all tracks, max speed
1: permitted.

0: That's your answer, no.
1: 12614, over.
0: Go ahead, there, over.
1: I-12614, she thinks the I-12614, not to get north across the river, over.
0: Same location, mine is Y-101, cleared, over.
1: Find out 101, thank you, sir. Line up, knock him down, here we go.
0: Thank you, I'll start your own.

0: 188. 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
0: 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How that good viewing for you go, please.
1: Yes, sir. We are. 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
0: Okay, just let me know if you don't care, please.
1: Yeah, I'll let you know when everything's right.
0: Or thank you. Shut your mouth.

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1: No defects.
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3: Tommy Spirit, IO 26. 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
3: Alright, 10, excuse me, IO 26, 3365. You have permission to proceed through TL Spirit. Limits 308.2 to 307.2. All tracks max speed permitted, over.
2: IO 26, understand, we got permission. TL Spirit 707, 308.
3: That's right. 11:10 on the time. Good for restart up here, Southern.
2: 11:10. Good for restart if we need.
3: That's right. Y'all have.

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0: 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I follow I-126, sir.

0: detector. 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Total axles 364. Detector out.
1: Friday back. 6:33:5. Seven clear down there.
2: Starting, you came back across with them there and in the clear at the Oak Worth.
3: Yes, sir. That's right. On Y-103.
2: All right. Y-103 is in the clear. 101, you're on here too. Finish with the siding over.
4: Yes, sir. Y-101 locked up in the clear. Everything we had line locked side moved over.
2: Y-101, 16, back in the clear and everything. Line back for siding. Everybody's in the clear in the yard. Thank you. Y'all be careful finishing up.
4: All right. Thank you. You too, sir.
2: Dispatch, I love.

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1: 36, I 128-15, we'll let you go north across the river when we can, over.
0: Go follow this, I-026, over.
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0: Gotcha.

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1: Tommy Spirit of I-128 lead engine, who's copying?
0: Spirit got lead engine 4725, Lewis on the copy, might come north over.
1: Alright, I-128, 4725, north mission enter, proceed 50 L Spirit limits, 307.2 to 308.2. All tracks, max speed permitted over.
0: Hey, Mr. Spirit got free steering tire works, R0307.2 to 308.2. All tracks, max speed permitted, park train over.
1: That's right, 1130, good for a restart up here in Southern.
0: 1130,

0: Police has answered the tone. Roger 286, give you a not a key train. With the train too slow, and the last detector being good, you can do 30 miles an hour, 30 mph to that next detector, sir.
1: Miles per hour.
0: Yeah, that is correct. Thanks a lot there, 286.

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Entering TL Spears 707 north on the main. A approach, Decatur holdout north.

39, show you how the Elko sends you another one. 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How y'all coming along? 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
0: A81, y'all eastbound yet, over.

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2: Repeat.
0: Understand.
2: Total. Excellent. 548.
0: Good, the plot of derail. That is correct, sir.
2: Understand. Here we go.

0: Okay, let me check for you. Are you stopped? Over. Okay, thank you. Were you sitting still when the Rancis popped on your screen? So yes, you were sitting still. Okay, looks like, you said 1221? Looks like the breaker is open in the nose. But were you, was your PTC initialized? Oh, you said 1222. One moment, thank you.
1: Send this on back to you, so I can get everybody back moving there. Hey, 81, where y'all at?

0: 339, good behind y'all. Okay, thank you. Glad you're up.
1: Okay, so 289, it looks like you acknowledged that prompt and the red fence went away. Is that correct? Okay. And so the sink flag did go out. So is that are you all authorized already to proceed over? Okay. So I did see the sink flag. I wasn't able to get an image of it though, but I did see the sink flag. And so it looked like I thought you had acknowledged the prompt, but. I'll go ahead and check and see if there's any GPS issues there. And, of course, when you have permission to proceed, that red fence will drop when you acknowledge that prompt jab at the bottom of your screen. But you let me know if you have any more trouble with that location, please. You as well. What's your RFID? All right. Thank you. I get it. You will all be safe. PTC Help Desk is out.

0: cell number.
1: Go ahead, Rusty.
0: Yes, sir. Zero slide up river track. Cones out, 11:03 AMO.
1: Understand, Mr. Edwards, over.

0: good to go, Russ. You just can't shunt, right?
1: That is correct. Derail is applied.
2: Jeremy, you ain't good to go if we don't have the CP. You have to get on the other side of the split point derail.
0: Yeah, I'm not going to shunt. I'm just going to back down to the side here and lay the ties out.
2: Technically, you're still not going to be protected because we don't have that River Junction CP.

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IO 26, 15. Oh. IO 26, if you get any notifications on your device there about warm wheels, they've told me just bring them on to Nashville, check them at Nashville. Hold on. IO 26, 15. That's right. 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
1: Hey.
0: Hey, yeah, come on back south. 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This is

Tennessee Dispatcher, engine over. St. Sharp, over. Okay, I'll let them know it's there, over. Tennessee 81, over. And Mark, St. Sharp said PTC down to 316. He's in route, but if you beat him there, you will get a stop, over. Dispatcher out.

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I used to Midway, protected on siding in the 4177 Midway 297, over.

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Okay. Permission with CSX 6516 to open up there off the LD between North and South Kerry. I think we've come north. Let me know when everything's well back for the bay.

0: I-129 coming up to the Harris Street. They want to get him by, and then they're going to tear out this mainline switch. A little Y switch here.
1: They're not going to up the speed on that, are they, if they put it in?
0: I think the speed will always be 10 or 15 miles an hour down through here.
1: Yeah, we just wondering.

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Tennessee, dispatch your engine, over. 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

0: Mark Davis.
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0: All right, so there'll be one more train behind this one, and he's sitting just across the river on our side, and we should get it behind the next one.
1: I understand. One more train. 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
0: Yep. Yeah, that's the plan right now.
1: Well, hopefully they'll give it to us. We're ready to get stuff. Start doing something.
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1: About 3 minutes.

0: Edward Shelton, over. Hey, the chief confirmed that was our last train. He's double checking with CSX. Okay, all right, I'll be listening out. Appreciate it, Keith. Out. Keith, they're saying one more off CSX. One more. All right, well, I just submitted it. I'll get it now.
1: We're sitting here right at the junction. We'll be at you way shortly.
0: Good. Sitting at Decatur Junction, Keith, waiting on this 735.
2: Tennessee, 287, location for another one.
0: Understand. I was just...
2: All right.
0: I don't know if there's another one.

0: Well, the chief's saying the one that we're waiting on is the one sitting at Decatur Junction, so that should be it.
1: All right, understand. I'll send it in when I see the CSA.
0: All right, appreciate it, Keith. Out.
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0: Hey, Mark, this is our guy here coming across the river. Keith will get the time. He'll share it with me. And we're all going to meet here at the crossing and let everybody record the track time. And then we'll do our thing.
1: Sounds good. As soon as I see him by, I'll start rounding everybody up.
0: All right. I've already talked to Catter about his people, and I got the BP gang truck backhoe and the Huntsville gang truck gonna ease down this way too.
1: Nah, sounds good.

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1: Ray answering, over.
0: Yes, sir. I show you active on that 4591 at 1244, 1244 in the PM, over.
1: All right, show me active on your track 30 at 1244, 1244 to PM. Be around there to jump that crossing here shortly.
0: All right, we are starting to torch, sir.
1: All right, sounds good. Be there in just a second.

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1: Gator drawbridge.
2: Hey, drawbridge, it's Shelton. And let you know we got our TA if you want to crack your bridge over before we shunt the track there.
3: We need to raise the work wheels up on this gang truck here. On this channel.
1: Yeah, hang on. I'm trying to get logged in here.
3: Edwards, drawbridge operator.
2: Stop it, Scott.
3: Let me know if we need to raise the rail wheels up on the truck or not.
1: You're good.
3: All right, we're good. Okay, we're going to let him ease on down to West Anna Bridge. Thank you, sir.
1: How far is he going?
4: Going up towards this walkway here, but not past the metal beams there, or the bridge beams.
1: John.
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0: Down two, Chris.
1: Ray on two, Darby.
0: Go ahead, over.
1: Yes, sir. I'd like to put a jumpers on Vine Street, milepost 363.23A, DOT number 731-850H is in Hector.
0: Vine Street 363.23, letter A, 731-850H, over.
1: That's correct.
0: We'll get it put out there, over.
1: All right, just want to call it 1254-1254.
0: No, I'm not going to make any time. Yeah, make it 1254.
1: All right, 1254, here we go.
0: Thank you, Captain Dispatcher.
1: Appreciate it, Darby. Ray out, back on.
0: Back on.
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2: Stopped up around this curve, close.
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Delta Edwards, over. Permission to hand line River Junction, 1255, 1255 and 10. Permission to hand line River Junction, 1255, 10. That's correct, sir. We have Jesse, I'll send it to you. Jesse over there across the river at Decatur Junction, and the signal maintainer right here with me. Thank you, sir.

0: Hey, 2 Chains, you got radio on you?
1: Yeah, that's right.
0: Go ahead, Corey. Y'all supposed to be behind us or in front of us?
2: Hello, left.
1: Rusty said we was going behind you.
0: All right, copy.
2: Cool, I mean, slow down on second tires up and take them out there with me.

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1: Thank you.

0: 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Hit that rail right there and let's click off.
1: Yes, sir. I'll go ahead and let myself down and get ready.
2: Right here to get that code through down there. That's where I want all that. Bars, you can reach out.

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0: Yes, sir. The key's in it. It's just push button if there's anybody close up there.

0: Gary, come on up here and pull this kudzu up behind Clay as he goes around through there. See if we can get some of it out of his way.
1: All right, I'll just make sure he didn't have to back bigger cubs.
0: He don't.

0: Chick-fil-A Clay, my bad, wrong name. 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Yeah, it's Sheldon. Hey, do me a favor and get me a rail temp back there, please.
1: Copy that, John.

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0: John.
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0: Might want to see if we can get Deke's truck moved over there a little bit.
1: Yeah. They know we're working down through here.

0: for the biggest metros. Tennessee Dispatch, over. Ellis.
1: Hey, Duncan, don't forget the high side of this curve's got Pandro clips on it, over.
0: We work in Madison, over.

0: dispatch corps.
1: Clear for Corey.
0: Yeah, we're going to need to get off that Tampa. Come on down here and help us.
1: All right.
0: They said they need a man with a plan.
1: Shit, here I come.
0: I'm messing with you, brother.

request in the C dispatch 287, over. 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

0: Y'all, this channel Edwards. 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
1: I appreciate the update, John.
0: Yes, sir.

0: Hey, John. 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
1: Yes, sir. 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
0: All right.

Southwest Tennessee Dispatch. I can't make you. I'll say it again. Commissioner, proceed westbound. Dispatch.

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0: Can you grab three or four of those guys up there beside you and bring them up here and chop them off so it's track coach is ready? 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
1: Listening over.
0: Rusty, we'll probably be ready for you in about an hour or less.
1: Understand. 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

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All right, dispatcher.

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Dispatch out.

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1: Yes, sir.

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1: Go ahead.

0: Welcome in there, Mr. Edwards.
1: Edwards, all right.
0: Yeah, just a little on state. We're hooking the turn outside up now, making a couple saw cuts, hooking it up, and they've about got it partially rocked already, so I'm going to be putting some fine tunes on it, and we'll be plotting it.
1: So the switch is in.
0: Did you say? Yeah, we're just hooking the turn outside up now, making a couple saw cuts on it and hooking it up. It's almost rocked, and I'll be doing a little fine tuning on it, and Clay will be pulling it.
1: Outage
0: isn't
1: over until 7 p.m. Where are you?
0: 45
1: minutes.
0: That sounds about right.
1: Stand by.
0: Yes, sir.

0: Hey, Joe Caddis.
1: I think he's on 18. I can relay a message if I need to.
0: Our backhoe on track.
1: Well, sure, Ken.
0: Yes, sir. Might as well grab top three.
1: Three of five.

Edward Shelton, over. Go ahead, over. Hey, we're exactly the 3 hour mark, so I was going to give the knock an update. How you looking over there? Are you on pace to clear within 6 hours? Yeah, we should be about like Greg. So you're on pace to clear within 6 hours, and we're making the last two joints. Alright, my favorite, see if our James Rush over there has got a pair of 1, 2, 1, 2.

Southwest in a seat, et cetera. Over. Relief, over. I'm both at 690-325, I know 1 minute, it's at 344 to PMO. Yeah, I got that. You will be holding your lines on until this outage is all done. Once they're all done, I'll be able to keep you going up. Dispatch out.

0: helping us a ton right there, what you're doing, buddy.
1: I'm here for you, sir.
0: That's helping us a ton, what you're doing.
1: Yes, sir. You just be sure and tell Kennedy how much help I was today.
0: Don't you worry.

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0: 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As soon as Rusty and them get started tapping, we'll send the Spiker over there and start.

0: Sir, this is Parker, over.
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0: Find what I was looking for.
1: I'm going hunting for bars. Is that what you're looking for?
0: Yeah.
1: I'm pulling in now. I'll be walking down the hill. I didn't realize where the gang truck was, but I'm on it now. I'll be there in a minute.
0: All right, yeah, just come down by and come around the barricades. I'm standing right here in the street. We're right here.
1: All right, I got this.

mile post.

0: Echo's coming to you.
1: That's right. I'm just going to get this some rock, and I'm going to fill in around them glute joints up there.

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0: Rusty, I don't know if you heard me earlier, but when y'all start pulling surface, you start off the long ties of that upriver switch.
1: Hey, John, if it's going to be a minute, I'm going to back up and get started.
2: Hey, Scott, let's back up to that spike. Clay, you, I'm on 72, but if you're hollering at me, I'm fine with that.
1: All right, I hear I'm going to stop the plot right here. I'll back up, and when I get here, I'll record this on out.
2: Perfect.

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1: Go ahead, Curtis.
0: Hey, where these bars go?
1: Over here, right here behind the depot.
0: All right, here we go.
1: Over there, go bring them over here by that backhoe.
2: I got something right here on my truck too, Shelton.

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1: Delta, John, Smoother and gang forming over. John 72 there, Shelton.

0: Duncan, Mike Diner's gonna come back here and check them wires out here in a second. Keep your eye on it.
1: Hello, Gary.
0: Yeah.
1: The big guy on the stereo side touching these joints up over here. Just look out for him.

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1: Moving up to Harbor and hold on that main line, over.
2: Dispatch out. Be careful of that rail there.

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1: West Tennessee Dispatch
2: 81,
1: over. You think you'll make Elko
2: Storage, over? Hey, Duncan, will you pull up fire behind Clay and stop? Bring me a couple cones up here, please, for the switch.
0: Right there on my front buggy, John, there's two cones.
2: I see them now.
1: I can't hear you. 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Over. 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
1: Yeah, I'm free. 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
0: Sure, I'm clear.

Southwest and Estes Metro. That's right, I'm going to take you to Limestone and hold over. All right, dispatcher.

0: what we'll do, Eric, is we'll just pull you out on the bridge while they're closing. 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You can put it where they need it.
1: Yes, sir.
0: All right, Jeremy, where are y'all at on your tires?
1: Almost at 100.

0: Oak Southern, milepost 356.5. No defect. Repeat, no defect.
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2: Looks pretty good.
3: Good deal. Before.
2: All right, come on.
0: Oak Southern, milepost 356.5. No defect. Repeat, no defect.
2: Yeah, I moved my mirror here for these branches, Mark.

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1: Here for you, Jeremy. Here for you.

0: going out on the bridge right now and finish your plot.
1: Negative. We're just going to get this spiker on upriver, Greg.
0: Okay. Should have it rocked for you here in about 5-10 more minutes.
1: Yes, sir. Copy it.

0: Enough room right there, Scott.
1: Off in that dip right there at the point. But eventually when you plot the rest of that, I want you to bring it up pretty good through that crossing there.
2: When I get to the hill block here, I'm gonna stop and mark and replot.
1: And for us. I can't tell, I ain't standing up there, but when you go through there, look at the rail and the crossing. We're wanting that rail, top of that rail, pretty much flat with a crossing. 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
0: Before you go out on the bridge, I'll get you to see this bell outside here.

0: right, Mr. Chairman, I'm done rocking.
1: You ready to go out on the bridge, Eric?
0: Yes, sir.
1: All right, Rusty, the excavator's going to go out on the bridge and let you do your plot. I'm just going to leave him on out there on the bridge. That way, when you smooth it, you need a little rock and put it in for you.
0: All right, thanks.
1: Coming to you, Eric.
0: All right, I just got a little bit of rock here on the rail. I'm going to get off as I'm going out on the bridge.
1: All right. All right.
2: All right, ready for now.
1: Edward's calling the bridge tender over.
3: Yes, sir.
1: Hey, this high rail excavator, he's just going to go maybe, I don't know, 150 foot out on the bridge. Is that okay, sir?

Okay, bridge tender. Hold up that door. I rail escalator to the bridge tender.

0: probably about a half inch or an inch maybe. Is that what it's saying through the crossing?
1: Oh, yeah.
0: All right, good.
1: Probably about 1 real inch and a half.
0: Okay, perfect.
1: That ought to be good, Eric.

0: Hey, Russ. Hey, Russ.
1: All right.
0: All right, I'm about to start recording there. Everybody clear?
1: Yeah, we're good.
0: All right, give that excavator a little bit more room than that.
1: All right, here we go. Come on.

Let's let him get started here so we can keep going. Greg Edwards. Go ahead, over. Rusty gonna need a bucket or two of rock on that side over there right at them joints where the panel started on this end. It's bare.

0: All right, backing up, Russ.
1: Hey, can, Russ, we'll fill that in back there after he gets rolling.
2: Channel.
1: Any cat or track hose that's yours on? Yeah, I was going to back there where y'all put those back those last ties up. Evidently, there's a lean spot back there. Just going to put a bucket or two of rock in it after Corey gets rolling. See what he's talking about. Here now.

0: good temperature, John.
1: Everybody's flying right here, right up in the cul-de-sac. Hey, Jeremy, wherever you're at on the ties, whatever y'all got out, we'll stop after y'all get everything in. Don't get going without set spots and gravel for the driver.
2: We're putting 100 tie in right now.
1: 100?
2: That's right, the last one.
1: Let's let them get caught up. Get what you got in.

0: just look at him. I'll be spiking this up by hand.
1: I hope not, but we may be setting spots here tonight.
2: I'm dumping my bucket, Jimmy.

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1: Yeah.

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1: Do I still do it?
0: You said shift it to the right?
1: To the right.
0: Yeah, buddy.
2: West Tennessee dispatch, over. Policeman 5211, proceed, brought the Elko on the main, showing you off, take the Elko side and send that one back to you. Okay, dispatch out.

0: Rusty, what's that little light behind him? If it's good, I'm going to start sweeping back here.
1: We're going to come through and get the center of that, Scott.
0: Are you going to tap the center of the whole thing? All right, never mind. You got somebody up there that can sprinkle rock back here. I don't want to pull this mud that's over on the side of the track back up in there. I get one of them track hoses sprinkled just a little bit of rock back here where he started. I don't want to pull this mud up in there. Back here where he started. Okay.

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0: Watch the switch, Mark. 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Back up, young man. Back up, you derailed here. Hold on, hold on. Hold right there for a minute. Alright, now go.
1: Vince G. Shelton.
0: Shell Manson.
1: See if I can go down that turnout, please.
0: Already talked to him. Y'all good to go. Line it and do what you need to do. You got a mile behind you back here.
1: Perfect.

0: Hey, Keith, I'm going to back up to this bridge right here and knock his kudzu down on the regulator, just so you know.
1: Sam?

0: the seat inside driver.
1: Yeah, I wouldn't like it.
0: One up.
2: Looks pretty good, best I can tell.
1: How you doing?
0: One, just confirm me that you're all clear of Elko side and that you are in the storage track of. Right, Rob Thomas said he's going to be picking you up. Just let me know if he's arrived to shit over. Right, y'all.

0: Yeah, I'm ready.
1: So

0: Yeah, there's plenty of rock in there.
1: One of them scattered trackos, can y'all pull this rock back right here across?
2: If they're going to back up far enough, I'll climb off right there and I'll get it out of the way.

The mainline pamp, we're tamping the centers, we got a sweep, but we're having trouble with the spikers around the upper end.

0: Jackson for Sandville?
1: Y 201, dispatch.
0: A 201.
2: Coming in right in front of you, Corey. Got coming
1: right in front of you. No word to try to go out to that river track.
0: You can try. They've got a work window for another at least hour and a half. We can get in position. Work with the 203. They've also got the sub.
1: 1837
0: KLG.
1: 203 has also got
0: sign
1: 1837 KLG.
0: It's all correct.
1: All right. So they've got another, what'd you say, 2 hours working?
0: Yeah. Yeah, they told us 2000 at best, so that's what we're looking at.
1: Okay.
2: Coming up behind you, Corey.
1: I'll try to holler at them, I don't guess, till then.
3: Ready to get
0: Yeah, we'll let them know that you're in place, but it'll be a hot minute.

0: can come out at this second street switch and get in the side and get ready to go out on that river track whenever they'll let us.
1: Just going out there with what you got in front of me.
0: Yeah, that's right. 14 cars.
1: All right, yeah, you've got permission into my limits there at 308.2. Just, if you will, just stay, I know you ain't going to go that far, but I have to tell you anyway, just stay stay south of like 307. If you can, stay south of Moulton Street. I got some guys up there on the main, Tamper and stuff up there just finishing up work. I don't want them to come around the corner and see you or something.
0: Okay, we'll probably just pull out here and then I'll show up back below 2nd Street here if that'll work.
1: Yeah, that's fine. Call it 1840.
2: 1849.
0: 1840, and then we need to holler back at you whenever they let us go, I guess.
1: Yeah, holler back at me and let me know. I got to get back up there and holler to them guys. If you get up there, want to sit up there at Vine Street or something, I got to let them guys know.
0: Okay, all right. We'll just get out here and get below 2nd Street.
3: Come on, Noah. You coming? We coming.

1-95-300. 6-16-26, 285.2, 849.16, 7334, DeSillis 5A says 25 on the main, OBA 287.9, the OBA 288.0, no signs.

Dave's here at Athens for a minute. 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

0: 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What was that, Rusty?
1: You got those centers.
0: All right, I'm sleeping back here.

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0: Ma'am, we just want to put our name in the hat whenever we can. We'd like to go out on that river track.
1: How does it be another hour, maybe a little bit longer? So I'll tell you up once we get a route for you.
0: All right, I understand. We'll be standing by. We thank you.
1: No problem. Dispatch out.

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1: Understand.

Jacksonville bathroom?

0: Shelton, Rusty and will be able to be ready to head back to the old park here in about 15 minutes, over. Understand, we should be wrapping up. We just got to broom the crossing panel and we'll be about done, boss.
1: Yeah, it'll be about 15, 20 minutes, something like that.
0: Dennis is headed around there with the spikes for you. Rusty, over. That tapper is parked on the CO6 side and switch, over.

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0: they are headed, their pictures they have.
1: Is that right?
0: Yeah, you can, they should follow the path for buying the barn or something like that.
2: Hey Wilson, Scott Rogers, over.
0: Go ahead.
2: Scott, I am west of the switch where y'all come out of the hole. Here in about 5 minutes, we will be backing up, over.
3: All right, I'm going around the curve. I'm looking at you.
2: Copy, I won't be coming back east no more.
3: Okay.
2: There, Mark Davis. These are loose spots. You brought loose spots.

0: Y'all going in the hole with us, Scott?
1: Yeah.
0: All right. I'm going to back up to the cross and be stopped waiting on him.
1: Okay.
2: I think what they were saying there, Clay, y'all need to go in first or y'all be on this end.
0: Okay. We'll go in first.
3: Back up. Scott Rogers and Big Dog Gregory, over.
4: Come on.
1: Go ahead.
3: At this point up here, it's got a little gap in it, so let's go over it slow so we get it adjusted, get y'all back out of the way.
1: All right, understand.
4: All right, Keith.
3: That's the second time that truck's done that, Greg, on that crossing right there. Get up.
4: What?
3: You can see the edge of the crossing right there where the flange is. Right there where you're standing. Turn around. You can see where the flange of the wheel on the other side

us right now. That again. 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You gonna pull it up there and spot and come this way? Or you gonna find one that way? Alright, go easy, Bandit. Alright, he's on back, Scott. I'll watch you over.

0: Coming back too.
1: That's right.
0: Come on.
2: Sergeant.

0: Stop and there's derail, Scott. 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
1: All right, stop it.
0: On the move. He's going to line derail and then get the switch here.
1: Stop it, Becker, course.
2: All right, big up.

427 is going to go in first here, and then y'all going to come in behind us, I believe.

8.4 Adam. 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Yeah, about 15 behind you, but if you want to give it another 15, 20 minutes, that's fine. No, they're going to go around you. Yeah, no, it's fine. They're just going down there to this stage for the curfew lineup anyway. If you want to go to that 15, 20 minutes and then pull down, that should put them down at Harris, about right.

0: Brewer Tyler, are you on this channel?
1: Yeah.
0: I think they said you come in there and go behind Duncan.
1: Got it, man.

0: Y-203, Birmingham Yard, Master, over.
1: All going in the same track?
0: Yeah. You got a pen and paper up there?
2: I do. We're going 22 or here.
0: I was hoping he was eventually going to come over here.

0: CSX detector. Milepost 313.5.
1: West end of the yard, main to main, zero zone. All right.
2: Y'all get them shut down. You can go get them positioned.
3: Approach medium South Oakwood, N212, N4805.
2: Derail up, please.
1: Understand, headed that way.

0: course.
1: Come on.
0: Gotta leave enough room for them trucks to get in there and load them machines there. So I need to back up here. Where am I at?
1: Oh, I copy that.

0: sector. Milepost 313.5. 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
1: No defects.

toss them into it. See how can I pat down there and ask if there's a rat coming. Yeah, that's why I tried to talk them into tip to carry so it wouldn't be on crossings. How hard would it be to cut it? Okay, yeah, let's cut it, because it's going to be probably 2 or 3 hours before they come get it.

0: 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Say that lead engine one more time.
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0: Y'all got a signal at Decatur, hold out and go north, I reckon. I'm up here at Vine Street. They're not at my limits, but they bunch of NS guys up here around their old main line switch they just put in. Let me holler at their supervisor to make sure everybody. I mean, I don't control that part, but I'm assuming they're wrapping.

Delta Anson, over. Probably about five. Gang truck and the B2 gang truck is going to shut off. 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Everybody. Everybody make it to the clear key. Yeah, we're trying to tone dispatch up to get a line of switch for us. Please make sure it indicates an area.

0: request Tennessee Dispatch, over.
1: Yeah, dispatcher, signal the Vickern at Vine Street. I was going to get you to do a switch test for me here in a minute.
0: Who's requesting the switch be thrown over?
1: This signalman Vickern at Vine Street. We replaced the switch today. Hold the standby for 1 second.
0: All right, over.

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0: Western, if you can switch over.
1: Yes. Great, I would like to do a switch test. Power switch is laying for the, in the field, over.
0: You guys are double talking to me, so as you're talking, I can't hear anything you're saying.
2: You guys felt in there, dispatch.
0: Go ahead.
2: Yes, sir, I'm here with the signal maintainer. We got the bridge to Vine Street line put in as main. He's going to take over from here.
1: You are showing line for the NS there, dispatcher.
0: Sorry, both switches at Vine Street showing line and lock for normal position, NS main 10.
1: Okay, so throw Vine Street for CSX.
0: Sorry, we have CSX main and CSX side. 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
0: All right, just confirm everyone is all clear that Vine Street switch for CSX main, over.
1: Yes, ma'am. Everybody's in the clear.
0: Okay, one moment.

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0: man.
1: You saw a line locked in reverse. 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
0: All right, you can throw it back. 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
1: 4Cat Vine Street is showing line and lock normal position for NS Main 1, over.
0: All right, thank you.
1: No problem.

0: All right, Tommy, you're about to M312.
1: M312,
0: all right, M312, 4805, Campbell's on the copy. Permission to enter proceed through TL Spirit's working limits, 308.2, 307.2, all tracks. Thanks, speak to me. You'll probably get to go across the bridge whenever my 707 says, so I only got a minute or two left on it, so if you get up here and get your signal, you do whatever you got to.
1: All right, yeah, it's, I don't know if it's something y'all are doing up there, or the NS is doing, our signal is dropping on PTC, and it's going to drop up here. We got to bug our dispatch.
0: Yeah, they've been, you know, that switch that goes from our main to NS. They replaced it here in the last few hours. They were on the phone whenever I was about to clear you, talking to the dispatcher, getting it lined back and forth, making sure everything's good to go with it. They're about to release it, so that's probably what it was.
1: All right,
0: bud,
1: I appreciate it. We're going to talk to our dispatcher,
0: so
1: we're
0: going to
1: head that way.
0: All right, less than a minute, I'm dead, so you just do whatever you need to. I'll be expired.